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You run through paws and ivy, scratch until you are sore. 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

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Oh, what you gotta do, what you gotta do, what you gotta do, what you gotta do.

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Some people don't you know me, cause I can go. 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

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Dancing.